Hey, been out so long, girl, you been a homebody. You be all up in your head, worried about a nobody. I'm all about a good time, baby girl, you know me. Go and party with your friends, everything is on me.

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I'm all about a good time, baby girl, you know me. 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

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That's when I knew that your heart was scarring. 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

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I'm all about a good time, baby girl, you know me. Go and party with your friends, everything is on me.

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0: 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Huh? 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

let's get the party started. 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That's when I knew that your heart was scarring. Friends to lovers need a part to star in. Like, wait, babe, let me ask.